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0: know, I really should call this Smooth and the Sexy Zone. I hope you're feeling good. Shelby Brown and Candles. Easing us nicely into Steve Oliver once more.
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0: 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The smooth, the satin, and what Tommy would say.
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Welcome. Hello to you, and to you, Paul J, here in the Kitten Club on Sonic Stream Radio. And this is another version, another edition, should I say.

played so far. We started off with Great Is Thy Faithfulness, and I'm playing that one out for Angela and to Dean. Our prayers have been answered, thank God, and he's on the mend. And that was the Baylor Project, featuring Gene Baylor and Marcus Baylor. And that was followed by Mazer from 2015 and Heavenly Voices. And we just finished with a beautiful voice of Jose James, featuring Emily King and Heaven on the Ground. So as I say, the next 2 hours of smooth jazz here on Sonic Stream Radio, the best of my first 10 shows. And we're going to move on with this song, which I'm dedicating definitely to Amanda, because she heard it on, what show was it that we played it on? It was on show 9. And when she heard it, she lost her mind. So I'm going to play it for her. This is Dave Sanborn from the album Sanborn and Smile.

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Paul J here in the Kitten Club, and we're playing the best of the Kitten Club for the past, what, 2 months, nearly 3 months of tracks that I've played here on the shows. And we've just had Al Jarreau, George Benson, and Paddy Austin with Let It Rain from 2006. And before that, we had Rani Song and Should I Let Go, which is absolutely sweet. And I'm playing that one for Frenchie because I know he loved that one too. So we're going to move on to Club 1600.

from 1987. That is the Pat Metheny Group and So Mate Secretly Begin from the Still Life Talking album. Dedicating that one to Roy Gray, aka Crazy G. I know that both him and myself love that track so much, so much. And prior to that track, we had a bit of a jazz trombone from Jeff Bradshaw from his Deep Bone album from 2003, and a track called Smooth Soul, and we kicked the trio off with Club 1600, which is a band put together by Rex Rideout, and a track called Where You Want To Be, featuring the great vocals of Will Downing. So still to come on this show, this special show on the Kitten Club, it's the best of my shows to date, and I'm going to play the next track out to Frenchie, because I know he heard this the first time I played it and thought, what a tune, what a tune.

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Michael Olatuja from his album called Speak from 2009, and Le Jardin, or The Garden in French, I'm going to give you the translation, and the great vocals of Anna J. Jefferson from the Christ's Church of the Valley, which is a great band. If you ever get a chance to listen to their gospel music, it is unbelievable. I must try and play some of that on my Sunday show. So the show today, you're in the Kitten Club here on Sonic Stream Radio. I nearly said something else then. And these are the best tracks of my first 10 shows. So there's more music, less chat, because it's all about the music this evening.

from 2017, that's Cal Harris Jr. and Soulful. Smooth jazz here on Sonic Stream Radio. You're in the Kitten Club and we're here to play some great jazz through till midnight for you.

George Duke completing that trio of lovely jazz tracks. That was Yana Amina from 1974. Before that, we had a Fuse One with the Stanley Clarke track, Sunshine Lady. And we started off the whole trio with Eric Tagg, who was the vocalist on that Lee Ritner song, Is It You? That's it. I'm just trying to remember the song then. Eric Tagg and Who Are You? From his Rendezvous album from 1977. This is the best of the Kitten Club featuring Paul J over the last few weeks or the last few months. And these are the best tracks that I've had played on the show.

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That's Huge Groove and In Love With You featuring Chanel Hayes. And that is the end of the show. We've got two more tracks to squeeze in before we go. This has been the best of my shows here on Sonic Stream Radio for Smooth Jazz in the Kitten Club. I hope you've enjoyed it, and we'll be back to normal next week.

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2: 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Music is my ritual.

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0: I'm sure you, the new generation, will find a way to solve the international problem, the international drug problem. 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
1: 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Hope you enjoyed my show and my selection of music. So I'll leave you with this and hope to see you next week. Bye.

The soul, the rhythm, F S R on Sonic Stream.

Start panicking when it's 0-0. 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Who ain't afraid of the dark? Cause at night we maraud. Had my wrist slapped before, but that ain't weaken the guard. I was living off instinct. By nature, we distinct. That's what makes us the same. Unashamed, I was counting out change. No man exempt to a bad day. 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

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I'm trying to turn this knob into my wet. When I do, I promise I'ma sing about you. You know a Cash App is doubtful. True

Yes, people, once again, you're listening to the latest edition of the FSR Radio Show. And for the next 2 hours, I'll be hosting wonderful music coming from the independent soulful movement globally. My name's Daz IQ. Just want to introduce myself, or reintroduce myself, as I say. I'm so glad to be here, giving you these fine sounds. So let's go straight into it. We start off with a mantra that we need right now to alleviate all that darkness that is going on right now, and came in the form of a beautiful track coming from Tawia. Peace and love. Please, please, please pick that up on her Bandcamp. Then follow up with the sounds of Chuck Strangers, Jinkle Solo, some fine hip-hop vibes coming from him, and an excellent album he's put out called Glory of the King's Hand. Then straight into some Brazilian love via LA in the form of the legendary sounds of Joyce Etuti Marino, along with Adrian Young, and the latest Jazz is Dead release is number 27, I believe. Then went into the sounds of the Womack Sisters and keeping a legacy alive with the track called Didn't Mean Much to Me from their brand new album out on Daptones, and it definitely has that Womack and Womack vibe to it. Just give me that reminder. And right now you're listening to LA's own Taylor McFerrin talking about keeping legacies of his father. Tune called Sun's Gold, beautiful, from the Escapism Disc One album. So let's get into some soulful sounds with Quindressa.

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Yes, once again, you're listening to the sounds of the FSR radio show. Giving you those soulful vibes from the independent movement, playing tunes that you don't normally hear on the commercial realm. But we definitely do our bit to support independently on the interwebs, as they say. So let's go straight into what you heard. We started off with the sounds of Quinn Dresser, all the way from Northwest London, my manner. Chinkool, Give Love, Give Myself to You. Sorry about that. Yeah, Give Myself to You. Part of a single that's released called, with the our track being Besitos. Definitely one to check out. Keeping in that neo soul vibe. Then we straight off to Atlanta, Georgia, with the one and only Zacchaeus Paul, another fine single release from him. Chinkool, She F's with the Racks, featuring Atlanta Stalwarts, KB Williams, and Bolo. And coming from his project, soon to come, I think, Jazz Money Volume 2, Swinging R&B. And keeping it soulful, then going back to Manchester, when we heard the latest from Ruby Wood, tune called Someone, featuring Devon Tracy, part of her No Rain, No Flowers EP. And followed up with the sounds of the Ibibio. Sound Machine. Tune called Give Me Peace. Brand new single release from them. Then we follow up with some more Northwest London vibes. With MC, along with the hip-hop stalwart that is Phoebe One. A tune called Don't Come Around. And you can find that on MC's Bandcamp. Definitely check out his stuff there. Got some good quality business going on. And keeping it in the London area, the equally soulful sounds coming from Camille Mann with Get Down, part of the Bright Days family. And right now we're listening to another fine track. Been playing this album for quite a while. Nicholas Payton and Butcher Brown, giving their tribute to the greats that is Miles Davis and John Coltrane. This time, doing business on Freddie Freeloader, that was originally done by Miles Davis on the Kind of Blue album. Classic, legendary album. Entry into jazz music for many. So let's keep it rolling. I'm so glad this man's back. The sounds of Victor Davis. Keep it locked right here. This is the FSR radio show.

Yes, people, once again, as we hit the second hour, we into that, as I say, foot shuffling session, the up-tempo vibes of the FSR radio show. So let's go straight into it, so I keep continuing with the dancing vibes, yes? We start off with a man I'm so happy who's to see back, Mr. Victor Davis. Chinko Be The One, the Yoshi Marino Deep Love Remix, out on Compost Records, out there in Germany. Yeah, that put a smile on face when that came across my inbox. Then we followed up with the sounds of Abacus and Entity, brought to you from by Austin Bascom from Toronto. Chinko, A Gathering of Griots, coming from the legendary EP, full of amazing producers in the feel of house music, out on Silver Walker Recordings. And went into some more deep sounds coming from Manabu Nagoya Yama and Tsuyoshi Tirado. Tirada. Hopefully I got that right. Chinko Low Tension. And that's the instrumental mix you heard. Part of the Cosmos Cities compilation, highlighting Japanese electronica and the electronic house scene and music. And the compilation is called Denshi Ongaku no Bigaku Volume 4. And I think I've got that right. Right now, you're listening to some breakbeat business coming from EVM 128. Didn't find job chopping up the classic James Brown track, Get on the Good Foot, and calling it Fling Foot. Something that he sent to me, I don't know when if he's out now or he's on his Bandcamp. But if we can find it, pick it up. So I'm going to keep it on this same level as we get into some funky, broken Afro business coming from my good brethren, Musiki Skills. Something I had the pleasure of being part of. Let's just do it as we slide it in.

genius people. Hope you enjoying the show so far. I'm sure loving the music I'm playing. And I have to say thank you for staying with me. I really appreciate you all. And to all the regular listeners out there, enough love to you all. And a big thanks. Makes it worthwhile carrying on anyway. So let's go straight into it. We start the set off with the man that is Masiki Scales, all the way from Atlanta, Georgia. Tune called High Elevation, and had the pleasure of doing a remix for him. Long time musical collaborator, I have to say. Talent unrealized. And that was the

Jazz IQ Sunrise Vocal Mix you heard. And keep it in the soulful vein, Mr. Fitzroy, the Buzz Boy, and his entity called Creative Force, with the track She. And you heard the Soulful House mix of that, as I said. Getting into some deep, wonderful, incredible gospel house coming from Mr. Cleveland P. Jones, a good compadre. Another Atlanta, Georgia talent. Along with DJ Spen. And a track called Hold On, Help Is On The Way. Part of the excellent compilation put together. Or set, I would say. Because DJ Spen is at the helm of all of the tracks. As he presents the Praise Party. Out on his imprint, One Ties. And right now, listening to the crew that is Mama Terra. From the Inner Space album. Giving you that jazz dance vibe with the Observers. And you can find that on the legendary label that is Acid Jazz. So glad they're still around, putting out quality music. And talking about music, I have to say, if you do love any of these tunes that you're hearing on this show or in the past shows, which you can find on my Mixcloud, please make sure you support the cause. All these tunes are more or less available, and you can find a lot of them on Bandcamp. That'll be always be my first port of call. And also follow them on their socials. Show your appreciation to them personally. Also support them financially by buying any merch that they've got going on, or any other formats like vinyl. I know you vinyl heads out there. Streaming's not enough, as I keep saying. So let's keep it rolling with the sounds of Wheel Up. Keep it locked right here.

Keep doing your thing.

0: 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Listen.
1: It's that time again, and I'm so apologetic for interrupting this heavy tune in the background. Mm-hmm. But I need to let you know what's going on before we're out. So we started off with the sounds of Wheel Up. Track called Take Me Higher, featuring Tayawa. A nice fresh remix of the original that originally came out on his 2021 Good Love album via True Thoughts. Then we got some nice vocal sounds coming from the Afro Love project called One Love, part of the Root Down 30 compilation on Daybreakers Records, a celebration of the Berlin's legendary club night. Remember, good times being had there. It followed up with Ukokos and Campinos. Lovely, hard-hitting jam doing their thing on the classic Follow Me tune, originally put out by Freddy Krueger when he was known as Red Astaire on Gam Records. And they're going to be out on a 45. There's a series of them, actually, to celebrate the Follow Me release. They went into the sounds of Young Marvin Jupiter, tune called Burn Your Fire, which you can find on his Bandcamp right now. So just make sure you get hold of that. And they went into the lovely Midnight Robar, formerly of the Attica Blues, and the track Joy with King Britt at the remix helm, part of the Raise a Symphony remixed album. And right now you're listening to Manchester's Don Surf doing a nice cut up of the Gwen McRae classic, Keep the Fire Burning, and he called it Keep It Burning, the bass tones mix. As I said, this is it. I'm going to leave you with some classic fusion vibes coming from the Wicked Wax crew. Let's see if I can get this right. Sony, Koblar, and Thalamus. Track called Some of Love and Music. And with that, peace, blessings to you all. Make it a positive week for you all.

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1: 2 million records sold in Nigeria, 32 number ones in Botswana, declared filthy in 20 countries. Ladies and gentlemen, it gives me great pleasure to introduce... 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Des Mitchell!
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0: 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Taking you back. Lauryn Hill. Everything is everything.
1: Everything, everything is everything.
0: It was 1998. 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By that I just mean they're not 80s.

Okay. Dry as a Bone kicked us off the last time, 1994. Jill Scott, Golden, 2001. Sade, Kiss of Life, 92. Rashan Patterson, The One for Me, 2004. Lauryn Hill, Everything is Everything, 1998. Lena Conquest, Boundaries, 94. Lamar, 50-50, 2003. Mr. Kelly, 2003, Stop in the Name of Love. And this is Anthony Hamilton, The Best of Me, from 2011. We're in the new Soul folder. It's Soul Kitchen with me, Des Mitchell. First hour like this. Easy, relax.

0: Rockin' Easy Soul Kitchen, taking you through some of my new school. Now, some of the tracks are actually from the old days, but are redone for the 2000s.
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0: Like this.

His name is Winter, W-I-N-T-A. That's the track, It's a Sweet Day, from the album I Still Believe in Love. Check out the whole album, let me tell you. My late brother was still alive, he would have been all over that album. Funky Bunny, miss you, bro. That one's for you. Music!

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5: We are out of the new school. We are back to the classics. We kick it up like this. Here's Stevie.

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It is a Soul Kitchen session, and we're going into part two like this. Stevie Wonder, Do I Do, 1981. 1984, Temptations, Treat Her Like a Lady. And War, Me and Baby Brother. For My Brother, Funky Bunny. 1970.

0: 1973. 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War, Me and Baby Brother, 1973. Responsible for a couple of other goodies, Low Rider and 96 Degrees in the Shade. Remember that? From 73 to 83. Booker Newbery III. The Story of Love Town. Soul Kitchen, with me, Des Mitchell. We're going dancing. Big time!
1: Soul Kitchen, with Des Mitchell.
0: You ready?

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So you had music from Stevie Wonder, Do I Do, Temptations, Treat Her Like a Lady, 84, War, Me and Baby Brother, 73, Booker Newbury III, Love Town, 83, Carl Carlton, She's a Bad Mama Jammer, 81, Gino Socchio, Try It Out, 1981. He also did Dancer as well, we might play that later. Lilo Thomas, I'm in Love, 1987, or Lilo, depending on where you come from. And yes, Wet My Whistle, Midnight Star.

0: come again. 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

0: You know, that wasn't a bad version, if I have to admit. But we're going to continue a bit from Bluey.
1: 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I'm Bluey from the band Incognito, and I would love to invite you to join me with Frenchie, of course.
0: 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And the Power Move featuring Jeff Ryan. 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

0: Greetings to you all. I'm Bluey from the band Incognito, and I would love to invite you to join me, with Frenchie, of course.
1: The track prior to this was Incognito and Journey into the Sunlight from the album Blue Moons. Kevin Hall and

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And that's Kevin Hall. Moving on, Rick Braun, who plays Chuck Mangione. Featuring Tom Scott.

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And this is now Phoenix Rising.

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3: 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Larry Williams and Ron Cone.

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0: from his forthcoming album, A Simple Man, featuring Boney James and the DC. Nicely easing us into the Professor Nick Harrison.
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featured on Bob Baldwin's album, Beastfolk. And this is Walter Beast, Take Me Away. I hope you're doing fine. I'm doing fine, seated here playing good music. And this is from the album...

0: 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Steve Oliver, I'm Missing You. Once more we feature Matt Bissonetti, Wide is the Horizon.
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0: know, I really should call this the Smooth and the Sexy Zone. I hope you're feeling good. Shelby Brown and Candles. Easing us nicely into Steve Oliver once more.
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0: 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Who you got over there, man?
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2: Jazz, jazz, jazz, jazz, jazz, jazz, jazz, jazz, jazz, jazz, jazz, jazz, jazz, jazz, jazz, jazz, jazz, jazz, jazz, jazz, jazz, jazz, jazz, jazz, jazz, jazz, jazz, jazz, jazz, jazz, jazz, jazz, jazz, jazz, jazz, jazz, jazz, jazz, jazz, jazz, jazz, jazz, jazz, jazz, jazz, jazz, jazz, jazz, jazz, jazz, jazz, jazz, jazz, jazz, jazz, jazz, jazz, jazz, jazz, jazz, jazz, jazz, jazz, jazz, jazz, jazz, jazz, jazz, jazz, jazz, jazz, jazz, jazz, jazz, jazz, jazz, jazz, jazz, jazz, jazz, jazz, jazz, jazz, jazz, jazz, jazz, jazz, jazz, jazz, jazz, jazz, jazz, jazz, jazz, j

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Welcome. Hello to you, and to you, Paul J, here in the Kitten Club on Sonic Stream Radio. And this is another version, another edition, should I say, of my show, Paul J, here. And today's show is a special show because it's I've done about a dozen shows in the Kitten Club, so this is the best of those shows. So here are tracks that I've played over the last 2 months. So let's tell you what we've played so far. We started off with Great Is Thy Faithfulness, and I'm playing that one out for Angela and to Dean. Our prayers have been answered, thank God, and he's on the mend. And that was the Baylor Project, featuring Gene Baylor and Marcus Baylor. And that was followed by Mazer from 2015 and Heavenly Voices. And we just finished with a beautiful voice of Jose James, featuring Emily King and Heaven on the Ground. So as I say, the next 2 hours of smooth jazz here on Sonic Stream Radio, the best of my first 10 shows. And we're going to move on with this song, which I'm dedicating definitely to Amanda, because she heard it on what show was it that we played it on? It was on show 9, and when she heard it, she lost her mind. So I'm going to play it for her. This is Dave Sanborn from the album Sanborn and Smile.

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Paul J here in the Kitten Club, and we're playing the best of the Kitten Club for the past, what, 2 months, nearly 3 months of tracks that I've played here on the shows. And we've just had Al Jarreau, George Benson, and Paddy Austin with Let It Rain from 2006. And before that, we had Rani Song and Should I Let Go, which is absolutely sweet. And I'm playing that one for Frenchie because I know he loved that one too. So we're going to move on to Club 1600.

from 1987. That is the Pat Metheny Group and So Mate Secretly Begin from the Still Life Talking album. Dedicating that one to Roy Gray, aka Crazy G. I know that both him and myself love that track so much, so much. And prior to that track, we had a bit of a jazz trombone from Jeff Bradshaw from his Deep Bone album from 2003, and a track called Smooth Soul, and we kicked the trio off with Club 1600, which is a band put together by Rex Rideout, and a track called Where You Want To Be, featuring the great vocals of Will Downing. So still to come on this show, this special show on the Kitten Club, it's the best of my shows to date, and I'm going to play the next track out to Frenchie, because I know he heard this the first time I played it and thought, what a tune, what a tune.

0: Michael Olatuja from his album called Speak from 2009, and Le Jardin, or The Garden in French, I'm going to give you the translation, and the great vocals of Anna J. Jefferson from the Christ's Church of the Valley, which is a great band. If you ever get a chance to listen to their gospel music, it is unbelievable. I must try and play some of that on my Sunday show. So the show today, you're in the Kitten Club here on Sonic Stream Radio. I nearly said something else then. And these are the best tracks of my first 10 shows. So there's more music, less chat, because it's all about the music this evening.
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George Duke completing that trio of lovely jazz tracks. That was Yana Amina from 1974. Before that, we had a Fuse One with the Stanley Clarke track, Sunshine Lady. And we started off the whole trio with Eric Tagg, who was the vocalist on that Lee Ritner song, Is It You? That's it. I'm just trying to remember the song then. Eric Tagg and Who Are You? From his Rendezvous album from 1977. This is the best of the Kitten Club featuring Paul J over the last few weeks or the last few months. And these are the best tracks that I've had played on the show.

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That's Huge Groove and In Love With You featuring Chanel Hayes. And that is the end of the show. We've got two more tracks to squeeze in before we go. This has been the best of my shows here on Sonic Stream Radio for Smooth Jazz in the Kitten Club. I hope you've enjoyed it, and we'll be back to normal next week.

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It's a spiritual thing, a body thing, a soul thing.

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House music, it's a spiritual thing, a body thing, a soul thing.

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We're back once again, some sweet vibes for you right here on sunnyxtreme.net. The show's called House Elements. My name is Paul Lewis. 24/7, 365. We are here.

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Tracy Hamblin, taken from the EP Emotions, and that was Emotions, open brackets, Real People Remix.

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Immaculate. This is Terry Hunter Horn Mix. And it's

Something as this is a Stone Cold classic. 26 years now and still going strong. Jay Sinister, Louis Vega, Diamond Life. As this is a Stone Cold classic. 26 years now and still going strong. Jay Sinister, Louis Vega, Diamond Life.

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Speech and folk. I never knew the folk remix. Moving into Sahib Mohammed. In her light, Sheldon Ray. 40 minutes in. Still got vibes to go. 1 hour 20. Let's go.

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How you doing, folks?

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Prospect Park, Our Love, Dave Lee's Garage City Mix, featuring AJ. We're moving to Nova Vantara, a classic cover done by Roy Ayres. Everybody loves the sunshine, very apt. 10 minutes past the hour, got 50 minutes to go. Stick around, stay around, some newness coming your way real soon.

some newness for you right here. Take it from Deep Cuts 01, Rusaki Marie, and this cut is called Found. Before this was Nova Fontana. Roy Ayres classic covered.

We're going again with Stacey Kidd Part 2. Can't do any wrong as far as I'm concerned. Some nice tunes released by him. Looking forward to seeing him sometime this year, DJ Set. But in the meantime, pray for me. This is the main mix. Let's go, SonicStream.net. Ah, yeah. 25 minutes to go. You still got time to vibe with us.

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Beautiful person as well. If you ever get a chance to speak to him, that's time for you. As does Louis Vega.

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0: You know, that wasn't a bad version, if I have to admit. But we're going to continue a bit from Bluey.
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0: Greetings to you all. 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

going to feature a couple of tracks tonight from this album from Steve Oliver. And this is now Phoenix Rising.

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0: upcoming album. And I can see myself with A Simple Man featuring Boney James and the DC. 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

also featured on Bob Baldwin's album, Beastphone. And this is Walter Beast, Take Me Away. I hope you're doing fine. I'm doing fine, seated here playing good music. And this is from the album